through the curtains. It's a beautiful day when there's so much fog of pain.

a few hours later, and the tears were running down my face. 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But I told my friend, I said, you know, maybe you've never been in love like I've been in love. And maybe you've never felt the things that I felt. But this is what I told my friend, I said,

0: brought Charlie Parker in his hotel room and Booker Rogers in his hotel room.
1: There was nothing to do but play, you know, and we had a lot of fun playing.
0: Charlie Parker was mine.
1: That was the first time I ever had the pleasure of meeting Dizzy Gillespie.
0: Remember Miles?
1: Miles was in my original band.
0: Charlie Parker created the

Radio Fantasy Lounge. Feeling blue without you. Give me one more chance. Give me one more dance. I'm feeling blue without you.